They want to offer something that they call paradise. I just didn't know. They tell us they have all.

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11: They just
12: have to go
13: because they don't know
14: what.
15: So while you in the streets,
16: it's a pale and proceed.
17: You won't
18: get under counted
19: because you're
20: damn and free.
21: You got a new
22: horizon.
23: Ephemeral
24: time.
25: A melancholy
26: town where we
27: never smile.
28: And all I want to hear
29: is the message.
30: Beep.
31: My dreams.
32: They gotta.
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35: get sleep.
36: No.
37: Windmill.
38: Windmill. Four.
39: The man.
40: Tag.
41: Forever.
42: Hand in hand.
43: Take it.
44: All.
45: It'll.
46: Your stride.
47: This is
48: Tick

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7: My.
8: Chocolate.
9: Attack.
10: Jet. I'm stepping in.
11: I hope I'm scared.
12: Care Bear.
13: Wrapping in harder this year. 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
14: As I. Gravitate.
15: You gon' ghost town.
16: Hey. 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
17: With your sound.
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22: Can't fight.
23: Us. With your
24: sound.
25: You kill.
26: The ink.
27: So don't.
28: Stop.
29: Get it.
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32: Shattered.
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34: Watch.
35: The way I.
36: Navigate.
37: Feel good.
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I don't know who I'm talking to, but I'm talking to somebody tonight. I feel the spirit of release in this place. I feel it releasing in this place. I break the

they call paradise. I just say no. They tell us they have all the best solutions. I only